Playboy Cardi and The Weeknd, much rather lie than lose you. And I ain't gonna lie to you. I'm gonna lose you if I gotta lie to you. You know what I'm saying? Speaking of lying, tell the truth and hit me up at Joe on the gram to get your name or your business shouted out. We are doing those next, but right now, T.I. is gonna let you know.

Yeah. 101 to beat Nashville's home for hip hop and R&B. Let's jump right into the Saturday night shout outs. Okay, big shout out to the NFL Alumni Association, Mark Lawless, and everybody putting together the Fatherhood Festival is going down on Juneteenth weekend at June 20th to be exact. Okay, to be exact. So again, big shout out to everybody that's throwing.

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Now I want to know what you're crashing out about. 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

events. She's a socialite. She's an overall great person. So big, big, big shout out and happy belated birthday to a very special Slim Kim. Hey, Paige, how you doing? And also special shout out and happy belated birthday to Chef E over there at Roasted. You know what I'm saying? I wasn't able to be at the function, but I know you had a great time like you always do. So you know what I'm saying? A big, big shout out to Chef E, Nene, and all of the support and staff over there at Roasted, especially Sugar by Chanel, who said I'll never show her no love. That's because she'll never listen to the show, okay? Fitz here, what's going on? Alicia with One Drop Inc. Rachel Kelly, all right? You know what I'm saying? For all your real estate needs, make sure you are tapping in with her, DJ

So big, big shout out to One Swag and everybody throwing that Milk event on June 9th. Okay, DJ Philomil always showing love to Library, always holding it down. ATP, aka Avery Island, the personality, and

0: Put me any place on the map, cause I'm him. 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Make your word when you say it, be the business. No cap, God am a witness. Success feel better, independent. 9-11 at the Valley, Adelaide. Big Master P vibe, no limit. Falling hard on another hemisphere. Somebody tell them people Mr. Hem is here.
1: Whoa, whoa, whoa, whoa, whoa, whoa.
0: Mr. Hem is here.
1: Whoa, whoa, whoa, whoa, whoa, whoa.
0: Mr. Hem.

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1: I used to think about immature things. 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Is this really your real phone number?

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Zodiac sign, it must be a Gemini moon, cause we about to go half. 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

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Shay Diddy here. And you already know, Danny D is holding down your middays. 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

0: Freak, freak, like no one has ever made you feel, yeah.
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1: Yeah.

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Shay Diddy here, and you already know Danny D is holding down your middays. 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
1: I used to think about immature things. 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

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Zodiac sign, it must be a Gemini moon, cause we about to go half. 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
1: 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We love rap music. 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Caller, what's your problem?
2: Hello. I'm over here on T-Pain.
1: How's it going?
2: Yeah. It's going good. My girl ain't doing a thing she used to do at all.
1: I got just what you need. Brand new Chris Brown, T-Pain. You heard it here first. Nappy Boy Radio.

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1: I used to think about immature things. 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
2: Welcome to Tennessee Matters. I'm John Clark on the Tennessee Radio Network. The Tennessee Wildlife Resources Agency mission is to preserve, conserve, manage, protect, and enhance the fish and wildlife of the state and their habitats for the use, benefit, and enjoyment of the citizens of Tennessee and their visitors. Today, we're going to talk about the Tennessee Wildlife Resources Agency with Jason Harmon, who's communications manager, and Don King, who is his partner in the Tennessee Wildcast podcast. First of all, what is on schedule right now for wildlife in Tennessee?
3: Hey, John, you know, Tennessee is a great time to be outdoors this time of year. Spring is in the air. Turkey season is in full swing. It's a great time to be out fishing. All types of fish are biting this time of year. So it's just a great time to be outdoors to watch wildlife or enjoy the hunting and fishing that we offer here in Tennessee.
2: Now, you guys do a podcast, and we had you on last year, and I'm glad to have you back on to talk about the podcast, Tennessee Wildcast. Tell me about that. Both of you guys talk about that a little bit.
3: Yeah, for sure. Tennessee Wildcast has been going strong for about 10 years now, and Don and I have made some big adjustments in the last couple of years and seen some growth in both our YouTube following and our podcast following, and we're also on many radio stations, but we talk all things hunting, fishing, watchable wildlife, you know, and it's just a great time. Don's been a great co-host the last few years, and Mr. Doug Markham was my co-host before that.
4: Yeah, we try to get a variety of folks on, you know, both that work within the agency, from our fisheries, our wildlife division, our biologists that are out in the field doing sampling and that kind of thing. And then we occasionally, you know, being in Music City,
2: right?
4: Jason and I figure, hey, a country music artist now and then just kind of helps spice things up. And all of them are into the outdoors, you know, whether they like to hunt or fish or whatever. And it's just fun to hear their stories as well.
2: Who's some of the country music singers you have on?
4: We've had Daryl Worley on. We've gone out to his farm down around Savannah, Tennessee. He's got a nice place down there by the river, and so we've had him on. We've had some songwriters that probably wouldn't recognize their names, but you'd recognize their songs if you heard the title. It's a good variety of folks, and we're looking forward to having even more on coming year.
2: Now, is your show on radio, too, on radio stations?
4: Yeah, we're on about 35 radio stations all across the state, and it's been really good that way, and actually we're on a few community TV stations. The stations that in the local communities that show local commission meetings and local programming, that kind of thing. They love Wildcast, and our producer Todd Mazaris does a great job of interspersing great video and pictures along with just having a look at Jason and me, you know, all the time. That would get kind of boring, but he does a great job with that, and it really helps make it as exciting as it can be to watch it too. On, as Jason mentioned, on YouTube, you know, we've tried to boost our followers, and that's been growing quite a bit here in the last year.
2: That's fantastic. That is fantastic. Well, hopefully we're going to help you boost some followers and some listeners to the radio show and get you going. You also have a wildlife magazine too, right, Jason?
3: Yes, sir. Wildlife magazine, we publish 4 issues a year. We just released our spring edition, had some great articles in there. And then our summer edition comes out in July, and that's our calendar issue. So we've ran our calendar contest, and folks have submitted photos. I'm going through those right now as we speak, picking out the winners, and we'll have that coming out in the summer. And then, you know, our fall and winter magazines will follow that. But yeah, if you want to subscribe to that, visit gooutdoorstennessee.com, click in the donation center there, and you can subscribe to the magazine. It's great to keep up with what we're doing. It's a great gift for those that love the outdoors. And we've been doing it a long time. Don's been a part of that for a long time as well.
4: Yeah, I was editor of the magazine for a lot of years, and Jason has taken over and done a wonderful job keeping up with great photography and as he mentioned, great stories that are current. You know, the spring issue will have all kinds of things about the current turkey population and that kind of stuff. So it's very, very timely, topical, and but it's kind of pricey. You know, if you just subscribe to the magazine, it'll cost you $10.
2: Oh, okay.
4: For the whole year.
2: WebG.
4: So, you know, it's four issues, and they come right to your mailbox every quarter. Yeah. But it's well worth it. Great publication. And for those of you who are listening who they already know this, because if they buy a sportsman license, that's kind of the Cadillac of our license packages, you automatically get a subscription to the magazine.
2: So okay.
4: A lot of the listeners that are hearing us right now are going, yeah, I get that every quarter. So.
2: Oh, okay.
4: But if you don't get that and you just, you know, casually fish and would like to get a subscription, it's $10 for the whole year. Can't beat it.
2: Can't beat that. If you get a hunting or fishing license, you get it for free, right? It's part of it.
3: Yeah, that sportsman's license will you get the magazine with the sportsman's license or a lifetime license. 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
2: Yeah. 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
3: Our game wardens do great work out there, and they're not out to get you; they're out to educate most of the time. 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
4: We've also got a donation center.
2: Okay.
4: Where you can donate certain amounts and get a cap or what other items are available there right now?
3: Stickers and there's just a bunch of different swag, you know, there that folks can get with our branding on it. And if you love the outdoors and love Tennessee Wildlife, it's a great little shop there to donate a few dollars and take home a hat or something fun. Yeah.
4: Yep.
2: And where do you go to get that, to contact that, online?
4: Yeah, that's GoOutdoorsTennessee.com.
2: GoOutdoorsTennessee.com. And you have a Fish and a Wildlife Commission meeting coming up, right? You need some support for that. Talk about that a little bit.
4: Yeah, our commission meets about 6 to 7 times a year. And as a matter of fact, we just finished up a meeting in Knoxville, Tennessee, this past week. And this was the meeting that was pretty well attended, because they're making the decision about the upcoming hunting regulations for the coming year, and they made all those decisions, worked out the bag limits, which didn't change too much this year, but it's an important meeting, and they discuss all kinds of issues that have come up, and they talk about what the public sentiment is. A lot of times people will come and step up to the public mic and talk directly to the commissioners, or, you know, if you can't attend the commission meeting, there's always room to contribute your thoughts online. You can go online at tnwildlife.org, and there's a place you can click and do public comment, and our agency really takes those to heart. They analyze all the public comment that comes in, and all that is considered when they go to make their decisions on their final decisions on wildlife issues and that kind of thing. So we'll have another. I guess our next meeting will be in August, right, Jason?
3: I think so. And Don and I and Todd and Lee and so many more in our division just. Join those meetings and help with the media and that kind of thing. So we stream our meetings to YouTube so folks can watch them at home if they can't attend in person. There's a lot that goes in behind the scenes with audio visual and that sort of thing. So our team, our PR team, you know, rallies together and makes it happen every meeting.
4: Yeah, we set up four cameras, and of course every commissioner gets a microphone. So there's 13 of them, plus the director's table. So it's quite a production. Yeah. But it all goes smoothly, and like Jason said, we've got a really good team that has done this for years, and we always enjoy getting the meeting and the information out to the public.
2: Do you put it on Tennessee Wildcast?
3: We have talked about the commission meetings and recaps from that on Wildcast. That's actually our next episode.
2: Oh, okay.
3: But yeah, the full version, the full conversation that happens in those meetings can be watched on YouTube.
2: Okay. And now you, communications manager, for the communications director, for the Tennessee Wildlife Resource Agency. So how is it responding to the press and issuing statewide press releases? How do you do that? Talk about that some.
3: Yeah, so yeah, I'm the communications manager, like you mentioned, and we have a press inbox that comes in to the agency, and myself and our assistant chief monitor that inbox, and then we make sure that any press requests that come in, that we answer that, and we make sure that they get an email, whether we know the answer or not. Sometimes it's not related to our department, and we push that to the next department that they know the answer for that. But most of the time, they're in the right place, and we do our best to give them the best information to move forward. And then we have our regional coordinators throughout the state, and they handle the media requests in their divisions and work with the press in those areas and help answer questions. We have our statewide PIO here in Nashville, and he handles our statewide releases. But I monitor all of that, make sure all the I's are dotted and the T's are crossed, and there's no double spacing, and we go from there. But we have a lot of input from our divisions, from wildlife, fisheries, and law enforcement. So we make sure, you know, all the information going out is correct as it can be. So.
2: Well, you do cover it all. You got everything. You know, your finger on the pulse.
3: There's a lot going on in the public relations department.
4: Thankful for our regional coordinators, like Jason mentioned, you know, because we have four offices across the state. And, of course, we work out of the headquarters office here in Nashville. But there's one in Jackson and then Morristown on the other end of the state. Crossville and then of course our region 2 office is right here in Nashville as well. But those coordinators, they're a little bit more local than us, you know.
2: We deal
4: more on a statewide basis, but they're more in tune with, hey, what's going on right outside our door, you know, this neck of the woods.
2: Well, right now we're getting ready. We're getting warmer weather's coming up. People are getting into boating and they're getting into fishing. What are some things they should look for and think about as they get into this, and should do for safety as they get into this?
3: Well, no doubt, the first thing is wear a life jacket.
2: Yeah.
3: We've already seen, I believe it's 5 fatalities this year, and boating season has just barely started. So, you know, the more we can do to educate folks to wear a life jacket, not drink and boat, know your navigational rules, all that is important if you're out there on the water this time of year and as we move into summer, because, you know, a bad day on the water can ruin a lot of lives. So we try to educate the public that, you know, it's not having that drink on the water is not needed, and wearing that life jacket can quickly save a life.
2: Yeah.
4: And a couple of years ago, John, the legislature made it so that we call it BUI equals DUI. So
2: that's right.
4: Boating under the influence is very similar as far as statutes and enforcement and penalties as DUI. So it's a very, very serious thing. Like Jason said, you know, one wrong move in the can yeah. change lives forever. And you know, you think about it, out on the water, there's no white line.
2: There's not.
4: There's no dividing. You know, you got to know the rules of the road that apply to boating. And that's where our boating education system really comes into play, too. We encourage everybody, even if you're old enough to be grandfathered in and not technically, by statute, need to have that as a license to pilot a boat. But, you know, if you're born after January 1st, 1989, you definitely need that that boater education to be able to pilot a boat in our state.
2: Yeah. Where can they find out about boater education?
4: The go-to on that is tnwildlife.org.
2: Okay.
4: That's our main website, and that's a great place to start. And there's a boating section on there, and you can click your way right to it.
2: Okay. Boater education, and BUI is DUI. That's
4: exactly.
2: What, yeah. That's true, and that probably is a cause of so many of the accidents on the water, right?
3: Yeah, well, you think those drunk boaters, those that are boating under the influence,
2: yeah.
3: then load their boat on the trailer and jump in.
2: Oh yeah, that's right. Yeah.
3: Obviously, BUI equals a DUI. No matter whether you get caught on the water or get caught on land, you're going to get caught.
2: Yeah. Well, what about hunter education? I know that's big because you have turkey season this time of year, but then that could cover deer season and all the other seasons coming up way on down the road in fall, but you better start getting ready now. What do they do for education?
4: Exactly, yeah. Summer is a great time for hunter ed. The in-person sessions and classes that are held, like at Stones River Hunter Education Center, our range out on Hobson.
2: Yeah.
4: As an example, that's one place where you can go get a live class, and those are just so effective because they're hands-on. You get face-to-face training. For folks that just can't make a live class like that, there are some online opportunities. You can find out more about that at tnwildlife.org as well. But, you know, we highly encourage the live classes. We still do those.
2: And you can go to the ranges. Talk about the ranges, the TWRA ranges that you have. How many do you have around the state?
3: Oh, you put us on the spot there, John. There's quite a few ranges that we man and
2: okay.
3: some that we don't man. Some of them are bigger ones. John's the bigger range. The Stones River Range.
4: Right.
3: Bartlett Range.
2: Oh, wow.
3: Those are some of our bigger ones and manned ranges, and then we have some on WMAs that are not. You can find a list of those in our hunting guide or on our website, like we mentioned, tnwildlife.org. 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But there's options all across the state, from region 1, 2, 3, and 4, places you can go shoot, sight in your rifles, and be ready for the hunt. 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Those are our bigger ones and offer the most disciplines, and
2: okay.
3: folks can really take advantage of getting things sighted in and ready for their hunting season.
2: And is there one website they should go to, the main website, and it takes you to different websites all over?
3: For sure, tnwildlife.org. 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That houses everything. You can get to our license buying. You can get to all the regulations. You can get to all the locations of these ranges. All the details and everything you need is right there.
2: Okay. Let's talk more about Tennessee Wildcast. I want to talk more about the podcast, too. How many seasons did you say? You said earlier, how many seasons have you been doing it?
3: Well, we've been going strong for 10 years now. We started back in 2016. We were the podcast then was in the inspiration from Doug Markham. He's an old time radio guy.
2: Yeah,
3: one of our PIOs in Region 2, and he wanted to start the podcast. So
2: okay.
3: we started that then, and it was at that time we were recording maybe once or once or so every other week and putting out a show, and we would go live on Facebook and things like that. But as we've grown, we've become week to week, and that's why the radio stations are such a great partner. Yeah. They're looking for content each week, and when Doug retired and Don stepped in as my co-hosts, we started pushing radio stations and encouraging them to jump on board. And like you said earlier, we've got over 35 or wow. so stations now. You can hear Wildcast on the radio, and they're looking for that content. So we keep it going strong week to week and staying busy with it. But it's fun. It's great to share this information with the public, and I hope those out there listening enjoy it and are getting a lot from it.
2: Yeah,
4: I know there was a really I call it a solemn show recently that Jason and Matt Cameron, our information guy from Region 4, went and interviewed a young lady who had a life-changing experience boating.
2: Really?
4: We were talking about, you know, and she lost her husband and her young daughter, 6 years of age at the time. And all in one swoop. I mean, one bad decision from a boater who was under the influence. Her story is very compelling. I encourage everybody to go look at that one on YouTube. Very powerful.
2: Very.
4: She's Carter. She shares her story. She's strong, very strong. And, you know, we appreciate her pouring her heart out on that program.
2: I bet. See, so that makes it worth it, doing that, you know?
4: It does.
2: You probably get to go out everywhere, don't you? Go around the state live and you go?
4: We carry a generator, and we've got cameras. We you know, are fairly portable. So we go out, and we can set up on the side of a riverbank or a boat ramp or up in on a mountain peak. I mean, as long as we can roll our equipment there, we can set up and do a show. It's pretty fun.
2: That's pretty cool to do that. I like doing that too. That's a lot of fun to go off into different areas, and I don't do anything near what you guys do. You guys beat me all hands down, but going on mountains and creeks and everything else. But it sounds like a lot of fun, and you go out to see, you know, country music stars and everybody. You get to meet everybody doing the wildlife. People love wildlife. They love it.
4: They do. And we have people all the time saying, "Hey, I bet you love your job." And we just smile back and say, "Yeah, we do. We love what we do."
2: Yeah. Oh, man. I mean, you've got a job to do, but you love doing it, right? Yeah.
4: Exactly. Yeah. Right.
2: Now, hunting and fishing, you guys go out and hunt and fish with all those people too, huh?
3: Yeah, for sure. I grew up in the outdoors, hunting and fishing in Southeast Tennessee, and you know, and enjoyed that my whole life, and now I get to share that passion with my son and daughter and get them outdoors and also share it with Tennesseans as they tune in and listen, and get to share some of my hunting adventures on there, which is not as much as it used to be with you know, as you have kids and things.
2: Yeah.
3: Life gets busy, but try to get out there as often as I can and enjoy it as much as I can, especially during the deer season and turkey season. Those are my two favorite times of year.
2: Yeah. Are you doing a show every week usually, or just partially week?
4: Yes.
2: You are? Yeah.
4: Sometimes we, you know, we may go to East Tennessee and shoot three or four shows all in one trip,
2: right,
4: you know, over the course of a couple of days, just to be cost effective and efficient with our time.
2: Well, that's great. Tennessee Wildcast. Folks, you need to remember that. Probably some of your local radio stations carry Tennessee Wildcast. 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And first of all, as we wrap things up, tell us everywhere to go to find out about Tennessee Wildcast, Tennessee Wildlife Magazine, the Hunting and Fishing. Tell us where to go to online to get the information they may need.
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2: Okay.
3: Everything that we do can be found there, from hunting licenses to what Wildcast is coming up, to the magazine, to our regulations, boater education, hunter education, and so much more. tnwildlife.org. is your number one stop. And then there's navigation.
2: Okay.
3: Navigational buttons there for everything that you'll need.
2: Well, guys, it's been a pleasure having you on the show today. And I couldn't make it in person last year to see you. But I still want to go out with you one of these days. I'm going to get up there and we're going to do it. One of these days I want to go.
4: We look forward to that, John.
2: I want to. So I appreciate you being on, and you can come back anytime you want to. Come on back.
4: All right. Thank you so much.
2: That's Jason Harmon and Don King of Tennessee Wildcast talking to us about the Tennessee Wildlife Resources Agency. You can find out more about their department at tn.gov/TWRA. The House of Artists Foundation is a national nonprofit entity with a global ecosystem of over 100 community partnerships that reimagines the passion and prosperity for autistic youth and adult scholars. Ashley Drayton is the chief visionary officer and president. She explains.
0: House of Artists Foundation is a nonprofit organization, and we focus on creative art, trade skill, and life skills training for autistic youth and adults. And we have several unique programs that happen throughout the year. Camp Artism is our flagship, and House of Artists Foundation is the fairway to fabulous, where autistic youth and adults are able to maximize their potential in the career workforce environment, as well as life skills, living independently as possible with themselves and or their caregiver.
2: What is Camp Artism?
0: Camp Artism is our flagship vocational training where they learn all things animation, voiceover, photography, underwater photography, driver training, fire safety training, and more.
2: Really? So what did they do this year?
0: This year we were able to go to Nickelodeon Animation Studios. That's one of our locations. That one happens to be in California. We also went to Norfolk Southern. That's down in McDonough, Georgia, learning about locomotives and how they move and all the different careers paths at that location. And then we also went to a voiceover studio here in Atlanta, and it was incredible.
2: Really?
0: We've also done community partnerships with the police and fire department, such as Austell Fire Department, Cobb County Police Department, et cetera.
2: Oh, man, that's great. Now, what are some of the other things you have?
0: We also have our acknowledgement ceremony for Gala Galore, which all of our community partners and contributors come together, and we say thank you to them. We also have Autism's Fantastic Talent. It's a talent show showcasing their creative abilities, such as singing, dancing, comedy aspirations for autistic youth and adults.
2: You have a lot of stuff going on. That's how to keep you busy.
0: Absolutely.
2: Showing
0: how they thrive beyond the spectrum.
2: Yeah. That keeps you really busy. Now, you're looking for sponsors, right? You need sponsors.
0: Absolutely.
2: We're going to help you get some sponsors. How can they sponsor?
0: They can sponsor us online by visiting the website, www.houseofartists. Again, our artist is plural.
2: Okay.
0: Houseofartistsfoundation.org. There is a sponsorship deck. You all can contribute from any level, from $500 on upwards. So you can even make a dollar donation if you need to.
2: Okay.
0: There's different categories that come with different acknowledgments. So we would love to be able to have everybody's support at any given level.
2: Why do you call it House of Artists?
0: House of Artists Foundation is because of the creative arts element. We all want to be known for what we do well at.
2: Yeah.
0: And music and art and all those things are creative outlets for anybody. We always look at different things of entertainment that move particular people at any season of life, whether it makes you smile, whether it makes you cry, whether it makes you laugh. There's a feeling that's behind it, and we always start with a positive heart posture. And we affirm ourselves each and every day at House of Artists Foundation, so it truly is a motivating space from the heart, and that's why it's called House of Artists Foundation.
2: That's houseofartistsfoundation.org. 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

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I promise this is a safe space. I may play your crash out live on air at 240 and 640 right here on 101.1 The Beat.

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1: Call it how it is. 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I admit it.

0: it's Nola White. Check me out all week at 3:30 and 4:30 to play Beat the White Man of Black Trivia for Bonnaroo tickets right here on Nashville's home for hip-hop and R&B, 101.1 The Beat.
1: Yeah, yeah. Ooh. Yeah. Cisco, blah boy, Cisco, blah boy. 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Cisco.

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1: If you want it, if you want it, if you want it. 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

Me and T-Pain gonna have to box, okay? 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I do too, all right? You know, we all love her. Maybe we in a little... No, not a throuple. Anyways, there's Big Glow T-Pain. I love her right here on 101 The Beat. Speaking of combinations, it's Kendrick Lamar and SZA. If

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Now, I want to know what you're crashing out about. 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I promise this is a safe space. I may play your crash out live on air at 240 and 640 right here on 101 to Beat.

both got that crooked smile in common. I think J. Cole got his teeth fixed, but I need just a little bit more work done on mine. I got a lot of work done, but I need just a little bit more. Anyways, there's J. Cole with Crooked Smile right here on 101 The Beat. I'm counting off the top front spots in no particular order.

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Glorilla teaming up with T-Pain on 101.1 The Beat. Hey, stick around because we got some confessions to make to you, all right? Some confessions about us having some money. And I'll tell you guys what we're going to do with that money a little later on. But first, here's Jay and Travis Scott with Father on 101.1 The Beat.

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1: Yeah. Woo. Yeah.

Yankees that'll rip the party. If Quavo the QB, I'm Nick Lombardi. Pull up in a space coupe on a link with Marty. I can actually afford to get a pink Bugatti. Hey, yo, Nick, damn, you just do a hit with Gotti. That too, but my niggas send hits like Gotti. It's a rap like them things on the head of a Saudi. My son,

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2: I used to think about immature things. You know, like, do you love me? 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Is this really your real phone number?

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Thorough as f- don't need your jazz. 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Zodiac sign, it must be a Gemini moon, cause we about to go half. 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

0: y'all. And I got some Leon Thomas for you too. But right now, let's go ahead and get into the latest one. It's Don Toliver with That Body.
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She dropped her latest Hot Girl Summer 2026 Swimwear Collection on the runway down in Miami just a few days ago. And yes, she also walked the runway wearing one of her pieces as well. My girl say she got things to do to keep herself busy. That's right. We got

If it's your birthday weekend, I'm going to go ahead and dedicate that song to you. Going and get it, get it. And we got some Chris Brown headed your way in about 3 minutes. Plus, we're going to turn back with some Drake for you. But first, here's Luther on 101.1 The Beat.

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I'm curious to know what's in that gift bundle. 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

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It's Asher with 2 E's on 101.1 The Beat, Nashville. 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Stay tuned. I got The Weeknd up next. It's still Gemini season. So we're trying to get the shout-outs on. All right, leave me a message on our free iHeartRadio app. Stream us. 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Your legs can't stand. High freak with the wood.

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2: Yeah.

0: performance in like years, but he performed at the Roots Picnic Festival last night in Philly, and he did a freestyle where he was pretty much aiming, you know, some bars at Nicki and at Drake. At least those two we know he was talking about. You can see it for yourself, my IG story, ASHLEE on it. To play Bacardi, Jax up next in the beat.
1: I used to think about immature things. You know, like, do you love me? Do you want me? Are you gonna call me like you said you would? Is this really your real phone number?

you've been around Nissan or just anywhere downtown, you may have seen a lot of closures because they're doing a lot to get ready for CMT Fest. That's going to go all the way until June 9th. So just expect downtown to be a little nightmare for the next couple of weeks. I got Cole up next in the beat.

show or the other. Thankfully, I work at the radio station. I ain't got to do none of that. But I'm trying to see Kehlani, and I'm trying to see Chris and Usher. So that's your two E's on 101 with a Be Nashville song for hip-hop and R&B. 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

So it is still Gemini season, but I've said many times before, I'm a May Gemini, and we are very, and a woman, and we are very, very different from June Geminis, especially June Gemini men, because then you start talking about that man right there, Kanye, your president, Tupac, Kendrick Lamar, all have a little side of psychotic to them. We ain't got that.

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Listen, that's my time. 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But I'll see you again next weekend. Hit me ASHLEE on air. I got Bootleg Kev coming up in 6 minutes. I'm 101.1 The Beat.